0: Indy's Q95, thanks for stopping by rocking this evening with us. Hi, Chad. In for battle tonight, halfway through the work week, meaning you've got two more days this week alone for money for summer. 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

0: 85. Thank you so much for stopping in, hanging with us, heading home from a nice dinner, heading out to work, whatever you got going on. Hi, Chad. In for battle this evening. The first big change to the Indiana State Fair concert lineup is the Beach Boys. Now, Beach Boys have canceled quite a few of their upcoming shows, including opening day on the free stage. They need to, quote unquote, recharge, which is why they've taken some time off. I mean, a lot of those fellas pushing way up there. Totally understand. The fair says they will announce whoever's going to replace them on the Hoosier Lottery free stage very soon. Of course, if you'd like to win tickets into the fair, we got them for you online, Q95.com, or click contests on our iHeartRadio app. Paul McCartney, Chili's, and more next. Hang on.
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2: 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And beer now apparently requires financing.
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Oh, yeah, Nickelback hit the Dad Rock activated on a Wednesday night. Indies Q95. Thank you so much for stopping by, hanging out. New Nickelback coming out October 30th. New album, Everything Under the Sun. Nickelback says they're going to explore pretty much every type of music that they like to play. Their first single is out now called Rattle the Cage. Listen to that. It truly rocks. I love it. Hi, it's Chad in for battle this evening. Tomorrow, as we get back to work, we got some scratchers.

0: for you to win the Hoosier Lottery of Champions prize pack. It's waiting for you with the Bob and Tom Show in the morning at 8:40, around 8:40. Give me a chance to win those $50 scratch-offs. Win yourself some lottery money. My wife's been trying to win that. I keep telling her, you can't win. I work here. We also have that money for summer that kicks off at 9 in the morning. $1,000 every hour all the way to 5:10 p.m. Zeppelin Journey. So much more coming up next. Hang on.
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0: Andy's Q95 rocking your Wednesday nights. I can't keep the day straight. I don't know why. Like, I want it to be later in the week. Hi, Chad in for battle. We are right around the corner from the Indiana State Fair. If you are watching your wallet like we are at our house, everything's freaking so expensive right now. Want to still go have fun? 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Military and First Responders Day is August 12th, free admission. 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And then, of course, AAA Day, August 20th, free admission for AAA members. 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You can find those all on the Indiana State Fair website. I saw that on RTV earlier. I'm sure they have that on their website as well. SDP, Tom Petty, the Heartbreakers next.
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out of here. 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

0: Q95, Wanted Dead or Alive from Bon Jovi. Guess which song they left out of the playlist a couple nights ago? They've been playing 9 big shows at Madison Square Garden. So it's kind of like their home base, just like John Mellencamp up in Noblesville. You know what I'm talking about. Wanted Dead or Alive got omitted off the playlist. Fans noticed, and guess what? It's their third most played song live with 1,571 performances. Yeah, someone's keeping track.
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Q95. Welcome, race fans. It's going to heat up in Speedway. The NASCAR Cup Series Hauler Parade kind of kicks things off. They'll be rolling down Main Street in Speedway at 5 o'clock tomorrow. And then the official practice kicks off the entire Brickyard 400 race weekend. It's going to be booming out at 16th and Georgetown.

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bad. That describes Gunner. You probably know that. And Gunner has your chance to win tickets to see Britt Floyd. They're coming to Everwise Amphitheater. I said Britt Floyd. Yeah, but great tribute act. You get a chance to win tickets for free from Q95.

0: Talking to you with Tom Petty and a chance for you to try out the brand new Hoosier Lottery scratch-off game that happens tomorrow with Bob and Tom. Gunner's got tickets for you all this week as well. Tomorrow afternoon, a little bit after 4:30, up for grabs. Britt Floyd coming to Everwise Amphitheater, an amazing Pink Floyd tribute band.
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0: summer? 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And beer now apparently requires financing.
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0: 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It's the Bob and Tom Show. Here's Jess.
1: Q95 weather forecast. It's cool this morning. It's going to warm up today.
2: It's cool.
1: Please don't interrupt me. The high is 78. The low tonight is 58. And right now it's 62.
3: You know, I talked to Eddie, our engineer, and he's going to install a shock thing. So when Chick interrupts, I press the button and he'll get a near fatal blast of AC/DC power.
2: Can I get a button? 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
3: That'll help. Right now I want to say to my buddies at Dreyer Reinbold BMW, and I mean buddies because I got buddies on two sides of town now.
2: That's right.
3: North side, where are they, Chick?
2: 96 of Keystone, south side, US 31, 2 miles south of the Greenwood Park Mall.
3: If you have a BMW today and it's a convertible, take the top down. The other day I was on going north on College Avenue, the guy in front of me is in a BMW, tops up. He presses the button, zzz, tops down.
2: It's amazing.
3: Just sitting there at a light at 75th in College. BMWs are awesome.
2: They're called normal.
3: They're called the ultimate driving machine. I can't believe these numbers here. One of them says 0.9% APR.
2: That's correct.
3: Are you kidding me?
2: Nope.
3: Get the details at Dreyer Reinbold BMW. Great cars, great SUVs, et cetera, et cetera. You'll love it. Check it out.
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1: Hello.
2: There's Pat Godwin.
4: Hi, Jen.
2: Hello. There's Josh Arnold.
5: Hi.
2: Ace Cosby.
6: Hey.
2: Hey, indeed. I'm Chick. Hello, Tom. We've got a guest.
7: We got ourselves a hippie. He's a comedian. He says it's Bobby J. Cox.
5: Bobby J. Cox. Yeah.
7: Yes. Your middle name. Okay.
5: That'd no, be there is no middle name.
7: Yeah, Bobby J. Cox. It'd be weird.
2: Bobby J. Cox.
7: Yeah, okay. Now, I was about to go. Speaking of God.
8: Bob Cox.
7: There we go. It's Al Jackson.
5: Hey, Al.
7: Hey, Al. How are you?
9: Are we ever not speaking about that time? How are you?
7: Yeah, I'm good. I'm good. By the way, it was closed circuit. Extra thank you to Al. I may be seeing you, Al. Are you in Colorado these days?
9: I am. I'm here for like the next month, which is crazy, I got in-town gigs, which is beautiful.
7: All right. Do you know Bobby J. Cox?
9: I don't. What's up, man?
8: Not much. Very nice to meet you, man.
7: He looks like he could play an extra fit Jesus.
8: Yeah.
7: He's about that age. You kind of look like a Kid Rock a little bit.
8: A little Kid Rock or like a stand-in mom for a movie. Yeah.
2: A stand-in mom from the back.
8: Yeah.
9: There's a soup there. Apparently he's in some trouble now, but there was a rapper that Bobby J. Cox looks just like named Jay Wick, who was on his way to being huge.
1: Yes.
9: And he had a he fumbled the bag.
2: Oh, no.
9: Dare I say.
7: What did he do?
9: Apparently he used a weapon against somebody. It's unpleasant radio stuff, but he was
2: Sometimes you gotta make a point, Al.
9: I don't know what was going on. I always say with something like that, I doubt that these two people did not know each other. I'm not saying that this is the right way to handle it, but I mean, I remember sending clips of him to the homies on the group thread, and they'd be like, they would send one, and then I started hearing about him on social media. And he had a song called Pork Chop Sandwich.
1: Yep.
7: I like that.
9: It was a banger.
1: Jeff Oskey introduced me to that song.
7: What's this gent's name again?
9: Jay Wick.
7: He looks kind of like Bobby J. Cox?
9: Do you agree?
8: That didn't happen. He didn't switch into a career of comedy, right?
1: No.
7: Now, Bobby, have you ever done any jail time?
8: I've never done any jail time. I've gotten out of like one ticket because I made the cop laugh. So that's it. But I've never, they've never taken me to jail because I don't think they'd know which jail to take me to.
7: I feel like I was going to say, if you were in jail, you'd be, yikes.
2: You'd hear this a lot. Look what we got here.
7: Yeah, you'd feel someone grabbing your ponytail just to hold you down.
1: Hey, Al, can I a few months ago I think Josh said that he feels like he came up with a new phrase. Do you remember this, Josh?
5: I don't.
1: Okay. Oh. You did. But I felt like I did it. We were in a meeting the other day and I was trying to reference something saying like, hey, check your facts or go back in time. I need you to. And I said, hey, scroll up. Like, in the feed, scroll up, check what happened before.

0: or the animal?
1: A fair question. The critter.
0: Oh.
1: The critter. And we'll find out about that when we return to the O'Reilly Auto Parts studios. 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

0: 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It's the Bob and Tom Show. Here's Tom.
1: Thanks very much, Ace. We're still doing it. We're doing Money for Summer. Got a special announcement right now. Ladies and gentlemen, the word is green. 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Oh, while I'm at it, congratulations, Michael Hollenbaugh. He's a Hollenbeck ball.
2: He is a Hollenbeck ball.
1: Hollenbeck. Michael was our winner. He got himself some nice lottery tickets.
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1: They're the scratch-offs, and we'll be giving those away. 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
3: I am Chick. Tom, we have a special guest.
1: Hello. We're joined by comedian Bobby J. Cox.
7: Yep.
1: Good Jay to be Cox. Here. Jay Cox, one word. Got to get that. Mm-hmm. I got to quit. We were talking about flying.
7: Yep.
1: You ever get in the plane and you're sitting in the exit row and they come up and they go, sir, are you willing to sit here and open the door if necessary?
4: Uh-huh. Sure.
1: You ever notice if it's a really

0: today, a high of 78. Friday, partly cloudy and a high of 79. Saturday, partly cloudy again and a high of 85. Right now, it's 65.
1: And Tom is on his way.
0: Yes.
2: Coming. He's had an accident.
0: And when he gets here, we're going to talk about Hope Plumbing and all the service they did for Christy Lee at her house.
1: I know they really took care of her.
0: Yeah, for 18 years, Hope Plumbing, Heating, and Cooling has taken pride in providing outstanding customer service. 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
3: But let's just get right to the point. They made Christy happy, okay? So what more can we tell you?
0: I think it's a very easy thing to do. She's wonderful. I'm not participating.
3: Well, I say they did a whole bunch of stuff for the main thing. That this all started with her not being able to take a shower because she had a tank hot water heater, mm-hmm. and it wasn't holding up.
0: Yeah.
3: They put a tankless one in so she can lollygag, as my mother would say, lollygag in the shower all day long. They hung Chick McGee's television set because now they're doing stuff with electricity. Hope Plumbing, they also have those great-looking trucks and courteous drivers. I'd like to point that out, and I certainly appreciate that. Hope Plumbing, Heating and Cooling today. I'm emphasizing cooling these days, although today's going to be a nice, pleasant day. But there's going to come a time where you're going to want that heat again. Trust me, we'll be complaining about it in the middle of winter.
4: It sure is cold in here.
3: I say, well, remember how hot it was in July? 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I'll remind you, $1,000 an hour at stake. 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See me at age 20. Very hairy. Also, you'll find out about some of the cool stuff we've got coming up on the show and some cool new things we're doing with our VIP website. Right now, this is Motley Crue, Q95.

Well, the winner in last night's Powerball jackpot. So that total grows to closer to $600 million for tomorrow night's drawing. Saturday, though, the Mega Millions up to about $743 million. Last time somebody won that was St. Patrick's Day, all the way back in March. Dang, Q95, we're nonstop.

0: has officially given the green light for a sequel to Tom Cruise's Days of Thunder. And yes, Tom Cruise will return to his original role as the driver Cole Trickle, and he'll also produce the project alongside of Jerry Bruckheimer. And we don't have any word yet on if the sequel will bring back any of the other actors in that, like Nicole Kidman was in it, Carrie Elwes, Randy Quaid. The sequel is expected to be his next major production following that film Digger, which will be out in October. Q95.
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Another keyword you can use to grab some cash, some money for summer, coming up after Guns N' Roses on Q95. 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

0: Colts have less than a week before they start training camp. Rookies are arriving Monday to Westfield. Veteran players are expected to report next Tuesday. They'll hold their first practice next Wednesday. And can you believe our first preseason game is like 3 weeks away? Q95.
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Very nice. Upper 70s. Same for tomorrow. And then we'll get warmer as we head into the weekend, back up into the mid-80s and then 90 for Sunday. But enjoy this little cold front pushing through.

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Of course, Pacers star Tyrese Haliburton is going to captain the game. Former Colts punter Pat McAfee is going to MC the event. A bunch of others scheduled to appear. 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
1: I've always been mad. 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

0: 25, and Victor Wembanyama is going to be featured on the cover of the new NBA 2K27 video game. He was tapped as the cover athlete for the standard edition of the game, but for the deluxe edition, Indiana Fever's own Caitlin Clark is going to grace the cover. Congrats to her. Chicago Bulls legend Derrick Rose is going to appear on the cover of the Ultra Edition. 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It will arrive September the 4th. Q95.
1: The Nissan Rogue. 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Rev it. Rip it. Test it. 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Drive it. It can take

Well, the Indians were able to extend their winning streak to 6. They rallied to beat Lehigh 2-1. Very low scoring affair at Victoryville last night. A 6-game set continues into the weekend. 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

Well, the Indiana Fever blew out the Connecticut Sun last night, 123-88 at Gainbridge. Caitlin Clark led all scorers with 27 points. They've won three in a row, heading into the All-Star break.

You are minutes away from another shot to grab $1,000. Money for summer coming up in about 8.5 minutes, all right? Happy belated birthday to one Mr. Don Henley, who celebrated his 79th birthday yesterday. Q95.

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mostly sunny skies today. Very nice. Not even getting into the 80s. Closer to 80 tomorrow, but like 79 is the forecasted high. Back up into the mid 80s for Saturday, 90 by Sunday. But really nice the next couple days. Q95. Here's some forecasting from Blind Melon.

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0: Q95, and Caitlin Clark earned her 7th technical of the season, which means she's one away from being banned for or suspended for a game. And yeah, her 7 technicals this season are tied for the most in the WNBA with, well, it's Atlanta Dream's forward, Angel Reese. Caitlin Clark now has 15 techs in her career. Again, second most in a player's first three seasons in league history, behind Angel Reese's 19. Q95.
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last week, one of the premier Pink Floyd tribute bands. They're bringing their The Moon, The Wall, and Beyond tour to Everwise next Wednesday, July the 29th. 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

So LeBron James hasn't announced officially where he's going to be taking his talents, but a social media activity from the Miami Heat appeared to tell us early what was happening. Yeah, so earlier this week, they posted on their YouTube page, the Miami Heat did, a static image that said LeBron James introductory press conference, and it had the date of July the 27th, which is this coming up Monday. Now, a spokesperson for the Heat says that the leak was a mistake and it was just being prepared by the team's department in case he joins the team. Okay, sure, Jan. Q95.

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1: Oh, let's go, my friends. 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

We're at the very start, 1 hour commercial free. It's Gunner, and this Saturday, keep an eye out. The Pennzoil 250, Blaine Perkins will be behind the wheel of the number 31 Q95 Rock Chevy Camaro. Come on, Blaine, you the man. 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

The Rolling Stones' new album, Foreign Tongues, inside the Billboard Top 10 here in the States. And that makes it the Rolling Stones' 39th Top 10 album in America. That's a record for the most. 39. Barbara Streisand is...

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September 1st, they're going to be playing in Shipshawana. Is that going to be an acoustic show? You don't want an Amish revolution for plugging in your electric guitar.

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No winner last night. $600 million on the line Saturday. Now, tomorrow night, Mega Millions, $743 million in a little over 10 minutes. 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

0: 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I got Britt Floyd tickets on the other side right around 4:30. 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
10: What we've got here is failure to communicate. 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Well, he gets it.

0: 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Hello. Guess what?
1: I'm caller 8.
0: You are. Good guess, though. Good luck tomorrow. Goodbye. Hello, Q95. Who's this?
2: This is Adam.
0: Adam, guess what?
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0: You are caller 9.
2: Awesome. Thank you very much.
0: Yeah, man. Have you ever been caller 8 before?
2: I've never even got through to you guys before.
0: Well, congratulations, Adam. You're going to see Britt Floyd, Everwise Amphitheater, downtown, next Wednesday night.
2: Awesome.
0: Yeah, man. You know, get your gummies, shore up your weed supply, and I think you'll have an awesome time.
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0: 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Hey, Adam, who do you love rocking with and now winning tickets from?
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2: 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And now it's time for a victory lap. 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

Oh boy, I'll tell you what, Kurt Cignetti at IU, yeah, cooking with gas. IU football got a 2028 commitment from a top five rated quarterback. Lucas Prock will become a Hoosier. Said no to Notre Dame, Ohio State.

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1: I feel pretty good. 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
0: Ah.
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Yeah, you thinking about that AC/DC show in South Bend? Huh? Yeah, going to be a little pricey. How about some concert cash? 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

We've got Brit Floyd, the world's premier Pink Floyd tribute band, next Wednesday night, Eberwise Amphitheater, White River State Park. And I got your hookup. You'll have another chance to win a pair of tickets, 4:30 tomorrow, Q95.

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0: You know, John Mellencamp can be a really grumpy guy, but it looked like he was having a hell of a time at the Hoosier Homecoming Ruoff this past weekend. A great show, delayed by weather, ran a little late. But yeah, Mellencamp still got it at 74 out there doing his thing. All right, hey, another Hoosier icon, the Indianapolis Motor Speedway, going to be in focus. Brickyard Weekend and Saturday, the Pennzoil 250. Keep an eye out for our car. Yeah, we got a car out there. Blaine Perkins will be driving the number 31 Q95 Rocks Chevy Camaro. Flag will drop around 4 p.m. I'm going to be out there. Come on out. Tickets are available, the Pennzoil 250. I'll shoot some video. We'll get it up on socials. Cannot wait to get back to the track this weekend.
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0: 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Must be 18 or older to play. 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
1: Coming to

Hey, how would you like to go see Skynyrd and Foreigner for free, huh? Yeah, when you get home tonight, go to cube95.com, enter on the contest page. 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

0: 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It'll open up on Thursday, September 17th. It runs through Sunday. Sublime will perform that Saturday night, September 19th, along with Tom Morello, Limp Bizkit, a whole bunch of other bands. Other headliners throughout the festival: Iron Maiden, Megadeth, Tool, My Chemical Romance, and more. 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
1: All right, class, tell me about your weekend. Leo?
2: Well, my sister wants to go camping, so my parents took us in our Nissan Pathfinder through a mountain trail.
1: Thank you, Leo.
2: No, it's not over yet. My brother wants to explore some caves, so we drove up several steep hills. And then we
1: With

0: Yeah, Led Zeppelin rocks on Q95. Well, are you ready for some football? Colts camp opens up next Monday. Big news today for IU football. I mean, head coach Kurt Cignetti, he is the real deal, man. They have got a 2028 quarterback commitment from Lucas Prock, a top five quarterback in that class of 2028. And you know who Prock said no to? Notre Dame, Ohio State, Michigan, and Florida. Yeah, the season hasn't even begun. Training camp hasn't even begun. And already, IU football pounding those college football blue bloods.
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0: 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A big birthday today for actor Woody Harrelson, officially at retirement age. Congratulations. Woody Harrelson, 65, a 1983 graduate of Hanover College in southern Indiana, and a prolific weed smoker. So happy birthday, Woody. Here we go.
1: Marijuana, marijuana, good for me, helps me see. 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I'm happy.
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0: Rocking to some Metallica on a Thursday night. It's Q95. What's going on? It's Battle back from a couple days off. Boy, I missed you. I'm sure you did not miss me. What did I do, by the way, during that time off? I went and saw The Odyssey. And I got to ask you, at what point does watching a movie turn into being held hostage by a theater? Because, you know, The Odyssey movie, nearly 3 hours long. And it was definitely a long sit, but it was so good that it never really felt like it dragged. Still, once a movie gets that long, I feel like you need like an intermission, maybe a snack refill, maybe a quick stretch. In your mind, how long is too long for you to sit in a movie theater? Because after 3 hours, you know, those reclining seats, they really stop feeling luxurious and start feeling like jury duty.
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Neither have we. 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

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It's Q95, it's Battle. Speeding might not be saving them nearly as much time as they think. Yeah, University of Minnesota study found that 43% of trips included speeding following the posted limit. They said could save more than 6 million gallons of gas every day, while only adding really 54 seconds to the average driver's day.

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